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1: Hello, nedi indi waka 3. Na meyi ye wazanti sa manfwa, what you say?
2: Mahae, ye friend mi Pamela. 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
3: 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You're blocking your account, Mr. Row, my pin number and me unblock you.
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4: 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Na ya upgrade you won't call ATM services for front or so.
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6: Bo who bang. 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
1: Hey, catch it. 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
1: swago papa and I'm listening to DJ Bosco wawɔ skill se me DJ Bosco push it and let's go man wa

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0: The late Nana to 49924. 28 after 10. And then Sunday, 28 June 2026. DJ Bosco Majima Konya. Sunday Mutual Vibe and Ebreo. Oh, Mufim Fizu. Papa, Papa, so. You gonna have a fire service.
1: Okay, I'm gonna have a fire service.
0: Well, DJ Bosco Majima Kunya from now to 2 o'clock. Yeah, na mi di beji mutata. Na kwa ya Sunday idie. 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

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Up to 2 o'clock. Then from 2 to 6, DJ Young Boy Super Gina Konya. And Eddie D'Souza.

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0: send our honorable his highness here, the honorable chief, the encroachment on our land and the delay with court case. Honorable chancellor, ladies and gentlemen, we plead with the student as he's here to please intervene and help to save the land for the university Kosher Pond and all of our land going every other place. We all are aware that there are water challenges, and we are challenging it as an institution to ensure that water is provided on the campus.
1: We award the Oshachiri Vice Chancellor Emma Regional Maritime University, Dr. Gertrude Brooks Jr. Nene and the Amanabo for Naomi Binewa and a day Amanaboy Eba Ebedaye. Na Emebuna one more aquaje and the tier a woman refra from I no ye young pharmacist no. What the afutu aqua edi ama woman we know a free president Emma Pharmaceutical Society of Ghana. Our no assign agent mu say chairman Ghana Cooperative Pharmacist Credit Union Farm Paul Owusu Donko and Chain Echo Eddie Ama Emebuni. Watch them our say Mako gentity ewon no fra fremu de Nelson so famekono se any one mwa one rea ubetina de mwama e juma a kuko jen wanted tienu nimdia ewo utinumu nimdia wati peso de bo so ekon kaino. 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
2: 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person worship say ni e be see grow ni ye ya fa ne say enka ye youth e ye young pharmacists are all more buy into the profession ye hwe won mo ye adwuma within the healthcare space and even the 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
1: while we celebrate today's month we also acknowledge significant challenges that continue to confront
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1: Our facility urgently requires support to establish a neonatal intensive care unit, NICU, expand our theater space, improve our VIP ward capacity, procure additional anesthesia machines and patient monitors, and rehabilitate the deteriorating road leading to the facility, which affects access for patients, staff, and emergency, to respectfully appeal to government agencies, development partners, corporate like MTN, philanthropists, and all stakeholders, join hands with us in addressing these pressing needs.
0: NIATA, a medical director at Atimota Hospital, Dr. Jacqueline Anita Sua. 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
6: 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No, it's in the Infantsman Support Development Alliance, the Warben, you won't in common. No, kind of Warben. Otherwise, you know, so papa, CCRD, MP, no, so why you be.
0: Any medical superintendent, Sopon Abaya Sabia, Dr. John Moses Riku, Nene, and Yaman Wolf for Salingiza, and a day and semi. 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
7: 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Move me a area, say Mubaha. Now I am a form some befire as a communication officer for Kanku North constituency. Media ba, na media be me here in the same penny for better on Safremi. Now vet in the Drusia Connetot. I am Francis Kofi Tremantin, the donor from Kofigo. Say a linear bakope, a Francis Tremantin, a key Kofigo for Kanku North Communication Officer. FM.
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0: 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Psalm number 41, verse 13. Ishranka.
2: Okay, then. 1, 2, 1, 7.
0: A free every Santine. Pussy Santine. Amen. Madaroma, not domination so part, ne bambo, na yum yinti. And now watching yes and so qua proba to ye. There was some jimua. What killed others could not kill us. What harmed others could not harm us. What immersed others into a calamity. Here they are for frubi to a same and yet to wrench him. Me and for young to be a year, I shall ye and yet, yes, and so you and then yet we are careful as them. Yet, oh, bad dear, then son would you money be a your bad dear, the humorbo, then shasopa, the bumbo, the protection and preservation tra. Because Obi is too careful even than you. Obi is very, very cautious even than us. Nanso so. Nia nipa bi ampɛ sɛ ɛbɛto no bi to no. And the other day in Job chapter 1, saw te dia Job kan ye. Wɔn kɛ bi nhyɛ mu to wɔ. 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Ɔ sacrifice. Bonne facha de ma bonne crown quadan in ye. If you cry one more cockras, I bonne crown one monk yet, but yet sacrifice or your sacrifice.
2: Okay, I've had the one facha de ma 1.7.
0: Such a person, a bayer daina.
1: We will
0: journey for 1 minute, say, and no business to say that to wrench and be a but nippebiswa, a becorn on us. Nti yeshia sei e was season of restoration jumede iswa na e kayen se yemfa seda ema asafo urade because ebusia ya sabre ya yeteki just a momentary exercise ise se wotim nkanko ade a oyɛ okrati asefo enkwa ho mi wo mu wo ho mi. Even now, wa home. But ohome a make us say, as you are about to take another breath, emaninyo wa wa say someone else took his or her last breath. Oh, yeah, home. You sound the phone beka. You take in oxygen, and you give out carbon dioxide. And then I'm a friend with respiration, you know. And as you respire, oh, home, into air continues. And it's all home back, we say, yeah. What's I got that momentum to home? But as you take another breath, I'm out in communal. Will be a home, no home, you chat war. Someone has stopped breathing. Alright, whilst we are still breathing, and instead of complaining, we should appreciate. Because
2: okay, FM, okay. 1, 2, 1,
0: your last
2: 7,
0: breath
2: 7.
0: Stops, obianim. Ebi dia to missi, emra wamote kaichi, edru bebia, traffic, are regulating the driving say. Red aso jina. Red nechi green aso se onko. Yebekwa kwa cheki no. na wahome ne nkwa atwatoɔ. Stories, news items aba. Obi peni page na microphone echi e address the press. Ano ano no. Na wo ye passenger won. Ah what na trotro mu. What na passenger car mu koba. Juno ho for a minute se. And Pempi, as a broadcaster, as a journalist, dear. Matia Ridi P. Fa, driver near our TSTH. Ah, all driver no, when your cardiac arrest. Ama, no me is easy. A bi famu, a bizzo so munya, doctor fon will be your moya set, will be a year the mano. Now, a passenger in a passenger car. Our driver, whom he sees, whilst the car is in motion on the highway. Na we jam home, na we wu. Nancy accelerator so. Nipanso so a wua. Motion no woman is a pepe. So a pejan is a costra, and so I was reserved my form. And to be a autistic, me can one story be from Indonesia.
2: Okay, a bus I want to 1.7
0: eventually plunged into a river. Driver no nice accelerator no say na fun ojem full speed into numu. But I mean, yes, sure, sir. Obedience, obedience. I will go through that experience. It is our court, that's our bar. Eurade, SNC. India, one of the stories we are checking. Train, sir. I'm a cook, we are saying, who said train? Station, you know. Station masters need regulate. We wouldn't want him as train neighbor until there was a head-on collision. Nipe prani nipe wu yenya deketwa. Wamu cheki na driver ne wu beye 10 minutes to accident, you know. Private cars as ma miki keke. I have chance of one before. 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They said the science is funny. How the oxygen we breathe in, you know. Said the FFF and the Pedrianum said the Etienua. Say,
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0: It could be made very simple. Said the Oba, dear Jenny Pedrian and Casano. Oh, Papa, no. One day, engineer Paya Gana Quan Yanka is so train fire that. Seriously, the engineers to me your quiet power from crazy. Are you overhead? I'm at the traffic, so it's in Zutra. Don't go there anyway. Your friend, Chief Captain Field Marshal, or Hinan and Aquame Ammo. And you're ready, so what you're in live? Ever okay, 101.7 FM, and your season of restoration Sundays. Between 7 and 9. Doctor for the addiction and the lawyer Kennedy Asante say na kabu mama ya sa kunye ise. 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I'm match 5:30. 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
3: Chiba chom no ya adwe.
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3: Let
0: me say me brand me time in Korea, South Africa, and Canada. I'm for so many pound in many film. 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Streaming live on Facebook,
2: okay,
0: any social media platforms.
2: From
0: Akro Kerry, and Akro Kerry Junior, Junior Tiero, watching you live from Akro Kerry. Keep it up, Akro Kerry dear. Amanse Premier, be quiet. Namto te, ha echo ya. Jacob Frank is exactly. Sa pepe. God bless you more. Congratulations to you, Jacob. God bless you. Adam Jazz is another week. New grace. 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Adam Jazz, God bless you. God bless you, Pa. We are privileged to have you. Pa, so what journey are now at Daruma? 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What's the likes in here? Down, Hono. And Sanwa, Ayet, yeah. Any friend likes. 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Love on those down to swim me as be brave with me as a sa and to who share no like it, like me as a bear 1,000. No call love on so with me as bear 1,005. Now I share, sa. Awo?
3: Chief.
0: Now, mean you didn't hear now what you are namewa.
3: Chief.
0: What's I meant to one here?
3: Then I'm okay.
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0: Wonderful. Celebrating the goodness of the Lord, today being the last Sunday of the month of June. Mangati, may we add into one here. For example, microphone, I see the camera.

0: mbo a o de adom ye nene ba mbo de adom ye bacha wo adom ne ba mbo ne hwe so
1: microphone e yikatra celebrating the goodness of the Lord. Yes, indeed. There are just
0: eh chief me da ewiade ase wana dom ne ne bambo ne ne hwe so pa from afia chasse abesi sabre semetia se na me won kwa. Sometimes oh who be here awake a cry, you go to the hospital, but then you are fortunate say who call hospital no cry, it's not anything serious be the anke bi anke to obi anke di issues bi be ba no who the nyame be here wadom wo be call they go you go through the test na nyame adom bi bi abokor na e sheda any issue kese bi a. Last week I wasn't well, I went to the hospital for scan na dey God been so good no. Almost the occasion when I can say it didn't affect my bone or anything. So I'm very grateful to him. It could have been something else. But not doom ne bambo, ne ne shes so pa. Aba besi sa me, me se me da nasi be bre.
1: Ewe
0: yesu di. Amen.
1: About 90% there's a reason. There's a reason. Now, in any way,
2: yesterday.
1: You have a prophetic
2: today and evermore. Beside him,
1: and you may have a prophetic visitation.
0: Amen.
1: Prophet Alex AJ. So for penny other power Dominion Chapel International ano. The other be hunu pa ye nuaba onyumtini asaf mami Rose J. Miro husband.
0: Wow.
1: And on the first na so no wo Sandra mo.
0: Oh.
1: If Sandra mo na say ye ba to T Junction no.
0: Yeah.
1: But you see na omaba oma move aba. Malam kokroku side ho metwem wo aya me hu but obe ye benya direction ni ye.
0: Okay.
1: And he's a great prophet of God.
0: Yeah.
1: The reason and then say probably and I mean to me can once but Amos chapter 3 verse 7 asemo a Bible kan no se ewurade anya bibi jise wa we ya kire ne nku adi for nansa. That statement is very profound and same wo mo asafo ewurade anya bibi jise we ya kire ne nku adi for nansa. 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And in case Amos chapter 3 verse 7, once you done Tiasia, Moses was a prophet. Because you can't do for the account on the crown.
0: Sure.
1: That was when, on the Mount Transfiguration, Moses and Elijah, and a call, I don't call Christ in China. All right?
0: Yeah.
1: ansa na obeye bibi dia ma Israel fo mo amu won kwaso mu no odin kan dan intended e de tre Moses ewo the bush that was on fire but was not burning
0: mhm
1: obo adia ma yentia.

0: What did I make an assay? 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What your power for bibia mamo bi bibia Presbyterian Church of Ghana preaching point in one bibia so for Samuel one. Samuel say what your conwo area or go here. Bo unkrimo papa. Now then you wamu yet we are who my feeling but a carin in it in Kavana or me a me dibino. Oba de amaye ntia se wa ha.
1: Amen.
0: Africa. Awo. Anti prophet. Yenjin tum se God noa or the fivefold ministry ba yen cannot do. Anything. With that prophet.
1: Chivo Kasano, I got this understanding because now I say a ready intent or person ye mami and I wa catch any deal for no. So I can even personalize it as my prayer. A radi utrim power for se sini say na be ya mami na ti ye mami. Because that's what you told your prophet to do.
0: But that's what.
2: Okay, FM.
0: I don't know. And to, or say, there is one word, sure prophecy. So, tomorrow about this time, that says the Lord. An entire nation, economic turnaround, I can't want them to know. Always talking about the intent of God. The same Elijah, no, I can't tell you now, my tiniba, and I say, a kwamo beba. All right. Enti pe baby fa. Elijah dey ya ya dey ya preaching bebrebe yi. So man so to ye. En so ni dey na ya God's intention so be menato. Because 1 Kings chapter 18 verse 1 wona ne urade be ka che Elijah say kono kwaka tire ya bo say enzuo beto. And he said, oh, yeah, the chronicles of the prophet are always when they speak the mind of God. They speak the intent of God. And I wonder why we are trying to. Me papa Dr. Penibi. 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We are police penibi adamfo. 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
0: 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wayɛ ready for the manifestation of that which is expected and the manifestation no did not come just by expectation but it came it was propelled by an entity in divinity a favor because I catch you say it could have been any virgin but the reason why you here when you expectation to nchan here you are favored u favor na nye favor bi akeke said there wo fever ne wo fever bi wo anye fever keke e ye high fever no said there wo high favor so see you are highly favored 1.7 and it was favor that brought the expectation of Mary to manifestation just like the favor ne bringe what the Israelites needed from the Egyptians when they were living the servitude after the 430 years no it was favor that brought the queenship ahenche no to Esther Bible says when she entered the palace the king and everyone around obia onya obia nimtie ene obia nim adom do you get it
1: yes
0: favor expectation what do you expect as today we meet the prophet
1: chief thankfully so NS we are still in the sixth month and then he say number 6 no is now some people interpret it to be a number for man and I was as well in the sixth month that Radebe versity Mary Okachin is say or you're highly favored and you know I take it upon myself then so I'm favored to receive from the prophet
0: I know I can't do and COVID yet favor ya no na muta mangati
2: chief acho onze okasa no oka say nyakopon enye bibi jise we ya che ni difo
0: ani ye mo chapter 3 verse 7
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0: and so shall it be
2: amen
0: god bless you Christ.

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0: O time die wo feni agro.
1: Yes, I very very necessary.
0: And we must feni agro.
1: Yes, I very very necessary.
0: And we must
1: 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so many weeks are be bo mabem just to steal their faith from those things enti very very necessary because they be I've been telling people say we nipa now anything concerning your life you are just moving around now you are like a dead body. Because when you pay bia no yes be bit me govern o etimi govern etimi guide o ma hu your next level and what God also had for you ti nya mission ne anwumre akwanya wo dia maye nti ya de rade asema na 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God is still raising people. 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God is still raising champions. Yeah, motto. God is still raising champions.
0: Wow.
1: Yeah, that is our motto. Because I believe, sir, every dispensation we are we be able to nyakopo on pekeno. 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

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It's baby I'm a dofu utie nana dribiano. The only thing that Prophet Rex AJ met me was sharing say, this God that we are serving is still raising people. When Yamigo so a shiny pen when yam, he's still raising champions. It is sending a kebiano on yame obe pejao. 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This God that you are serving is ready also to honor you. Onyame o hye ni pan munyam o hye mane ye fa to the sense ni pan se we die enye ni pan ye nyame. There is something that happened in the book of Exodus. Bible says Abraham Moses ne echo Egypt no perform miracles now the magicians and those who also perform their miracles. There is one miracle that Moses did. The same people they testify and they told the king the Pharaoh said, "This one is the finger of the Lord." Where the enyamensa, I feel sad. The same thing also will happen to you. Omo we say where the enyamensa. Waware ne eye nyamensa usika ne eye nyamensa wadwuma ne eye nyamensa umana wetimi ntio bu school fees no nyame beboa mu wetio mu school fees na na kwa remember I think about maybe be 80 years back or year 80 to year 20 years na ma bi na menim no chese ntimi ntio ne ma school fees enti chese edu ope no akwa kwese o school mu ho na ye afro mu na mo hu se akwa oba die Obaba besreba one day penny nyami peja ano. Ano ko the same school na no want to teach any school fees no. Ano ko da principal national to any school fees after teachers o nyina o tipitipi wo mo. Ano mo chese se obi su best our school mu ha. Na so ntimi tue any best school fees a. Me pese bi tue ade ma no. 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Get ready that it shall surely come to pass. A bedroom will be crowded and just you debate our Parliament House because nipa and TSA, but you will get to that level. Na onyame be show and munyam because he will be a man. I will Jesus and then can you marry?
nyame di for se ye po bi amana with Jesus and then Kenya.

0: Mary. 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It is a Kenya me pehobia obetuma ye we ya na abro no man ne price ye say. But onyankopon we say no. And that sa ni pass me say na me stand at no so. And be bia obi nya sa stand beto wa bra bo so. And it's up to now there are some Jew for be oha. Omo believe say Jesus e by because baby expect Jesus if you no pay free by. Ti sa na so abra bo ne betie. Because he expect say ye po bi ba ma na ye ya. Enya wo ma me ba. But enna onya be ba be show wo ni munyam. Ni e busa ma me asia even though say o ma me oni background but wa de be ma mo a new story. Na Awurade ahyem no munyam. That is a reason why because Eden akaprint at mu say the savior. It takes only the grace of God. And I love the way I'm better na money adofo no yes sisters no e discuss it. Because that kind of greeting na gave the bread hana na no dey man no. But we see in chair where they are no dey nso masom. Let us say every word be na be I have to believe that word.
1: That's right.
0: And at the moment I obey accepted that word, begin to work toward that word. We hear Juma Waho, now we need the Edda so. And it can be counts 190 verse 46. I say, remember your word to yourself because that word, you know, it has given you to me. So I know, Pebby and Abama dream. And Radissime, and Radisso be Pejame, and Radisso Medi, and Radisso de Medrechi, and Radissime Baby Baba, your president, and Pansu Ebebemo. Ebebemo, it's just a matter of time. But send it to BR, Ebebem. And she said, what from will be an in your Atu BR, Medafo, and Kerchi. Na sɛnya me bɛ hyɛ munyam na onyankopɔn a ɔno wa hyɛ wo bɔno because 2 days ago 3 days ago I was just saying he said onyame wɔn kasa keke but every word we that it comes out of the mouth of God no onyankopɔn me need that word to so onyame ka to so be hyira wo a he doesn't need any permission from any man onyame aka so be hyira no be hyira wo and sometimes nana say wo hwɛ nkrɔfo prophecy bɔ wo 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No bi hwe ye se ah na prophet wo ye normal there. I've been telling people say if you are normal prophet you can't prophesy. You need to be extraordinary man. Because there are some things that you see, we should depend on the dimin or digital wa, and then you are what you opposite. But because I say yes, show away from God into no, na abem. It's your nanny probably brand, and you won't win a rubber quab 99%, you know, and your prophecy in a pija homo. And I don't do baby or maduro. It's your belief, sir, yes, your dispensation way. See, your bed king, your mere sematum, nursing your mere semi juma, your men are with shrankrophobia, best year criminal. Yembrese obeseshirayen ye kwa de na no beye de ache de olden days no erade be page ya be ye kase ye na now we have see obi a no ye pure or ye pure water seller right or ye pure water seller na ye share kan say wadesu wa be ye skani ono ko ni obi na ti no to nsuo enam no kase sesi ye ko kan share ne stores ko abro more than be 8 or 10
2: sir
0: yeah no o ti obi nche no yi nsuo no kwakoto no de aba. 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You need to believe it. Ebebe mo. 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But sin it be on yame beshew and munyam. Now what turn off okay with chia baby nyami do a bewuse a yamia nesuna a wa. Tina mbi jana na jini said this God that we are serving is still raising people, is still honoring people, is still lifting people up. And to say it be on yami beshew and munyam. And one thing that I would say, when God hand is on you, or when God hand is on your life, opinion can never limit you. So onyankopon adwene ne nyame nim de ne nyame susua wa bra bo mu a nipa hyehyeye ne nipa susua no entime sɛ no ti so onyankopon idea sɛ obeye great sɛ na tebia be great Now sometimes omo ye great in most of them no omo nya they pass through a lot. Now you big in me said that you and look so pleasant. And said that nya akono. 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A time is coming. 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Onyankopɔ nkwa na ɛtimi yɛ. Ti so nyame so obi hyira you need to believe it. Onyame picked David from wilderness. Then so Timba here king there, I am here to announce you. The same God is ready also to lift you up. But be a utia bia wabra bombia, get ready for a change. Onyami be shewen munyam. And there be a nipa they are mocking you. They are saying all kinds of things against you. But I'm standing here under the grace of God. I may announce to you and say, get ready because God is about to bring the change around your life. Yemwa yenye wobian, onyami be maudin. When you make a table and say, I will give you a name, I will give you a name. Not just name Abraham will need you, but when you make my Abraham did the other from today, may the same God also give you a certain name. When you make my household name, one more dean beer, when you pay beer table, said, I'll be a wood dean a year bono. Now, a best share I did the end to know what family in your SU are brabomo, hey, do maybe cry beer, or job in your mouth, to bet me a boca. Now you have to treat wouldn't be nay a serum, sister. That is not the end of your life. Because Micah said, my enemy, do not rejoice over me. When I am down, this God will be my help. And when I am darkened, he shall be my light. And in your act will be, I am here to announce to you, sir, it is not too late for God. Send your table on your meal, Beshaw and Munyam. Minim ni pa es, no, na minim ni es ye. But let me be honest with you. Sometimes the opinions of men, a woman will how far God will take you. Ni pa adjuni ma umbe bi enyami du bedru. Yes, we ye ye, but we are not ye. Yes, we best dance and we are not so we do actually. It's in your atu obi. I am here to tell you, say, get ready for a change, because we are not best showing munyam. Tisa nyoma ni na se wa bra bomoa under the grace of God. Ye pese ma ti ase se na na ju nyame e se wan nyam na onyakopon so du be si ye ne wahwire bia ne afri wa brabom bia no onyakopon be se wan nyam nyame se obi bia ba bia wo bia na onfa wo si ye e wo Jesus demo amen.

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0: Charlotte Samuel, thank you, Jesus. I receive it in Jesus' mighty name. There is time for everything. Ecclesiastes chapter 3. From the verse 1, Enoka says to me, Ayana midihu ya pa when ebase social media, radio, and our any means of communicating. Se ye ye shia wasuna ye ye bibia. A day improvement beba ni pabra bumwa. You don't get them. But rather, and ye mebia the aftermath, no. Any significant change be our life, Muno. Bunse, the glamour around it. Where did we say? Any nipana, I can free ni trim. Nemo, ni quotation war. Ya ka quotation na, ye free. Euradia simuno. It motivates. It inspires, it encourages. Because Odifo Kasaye, not only did he place emphasis on the Awa Bible Munkwa, but beyond the Awa Bible Munso, Wamiyung practically, ya penso. In fact, Odifo Kasaye, I was say, Obi, no oton, pure water, I want to
2: be a jiffy baby. Wakwa kwato ni pa cross car brain no.
0: Yo. Babu mu obi anya se adwuma ni bi.
3: Mhm.
0: Obi anton pia wata wo Juda.
3: Mhm.
0: Ana Jericho.
2: Yeah.
0: Nyame ya yadom ma yetu kwan ko Israel ya. Rabbi dia na ma wo chirechire. Wan chire baby ya se. Tiberias. Na wo bi ton pia wata. In fact, say if say Bible tumi mention na adwuma na.
3: Mhm.
0: Enkrofo ya mo tumi mention se bi. Ashawo adwuma ehnye na nka obi nso so yes adwuma ni bia enka bible beka because se bia ashawo de no kra de na nka eye fere ye kakra
2: yeah
0: se nka obi beka say it will not be worthy to be mentioned
2: yeah
0: but okay no that means enka fufuro bi nso wo na obi ton nsua ko beka
2: definitely
0: but ebi say nim
2: yeah
0: but the ebrey so obi ton nsua ne mfa so eye insignificant.
2: Yeah.
0: Say, oh, account for.
2: Mm-hmm.
0: But, Osura Bemubi.
2: Yeah.
0: Ama, why you will be Ephraim.
2: Yeah.
0: Say, the Bay Radias Mayatini, no Bemus, a Yanokre.
2: A Yanokre.
0: Say, what you answer, Joseph, Ekwada one night as a prisoner.
2: Yeah.
0: Ah, dear Chi, and no one man, so I no Prime Minister.
2: Yeah.
0: And also, Wundimu Joseph.
2: Okay.
0: He didn't what in tea.
2: Definitely.
0: Wundi near. Fine.
2: Mm-hmm. Yeah.
0: Say, Esther, dear, ya was your slave, or your teenager, and then Quebec as a child labor. Or Quadana, Job B, one night as a slave.
2: Yeah.
0: But I dare say, you know, your queen.
2: Yeah.
0: And Rebecca said, Esther, and so.
2: Yeah.
0: What did you do about Wunimun and Tunin near?
2: Yeah.
0: Where dear, ya, dear Bao Punano.
2: Yeah.
0: And yet, then, ya, in your life.
2: Yeah.
0: Wolf up and their top paper. So, what wrote with you, Ben, say? Obi.
2: Yeah.
0: Ah, now we need to announce when you'll be
2: here.
0: And then why you'll be more who will cry now, Ferrano?
2: Definitely.
0: Oh, Ben, oh, who will cry when you put my wound to me, man?
2: Yeah.
0: And when?
2: Yeah.
0: You bet to me, I call. Baby, I'll call school.
2: Definitely.
0: Or more and more will call school.
2: Mm-hmm.
0: You bet to me, I hear.
2: Mm-hmm.
0: And you pay me, I'll be crying that your years I'm so no moody first.
2: Yeah.
0: Yeah, yeah, you're crying. Nay.
2: Mm-hmm.
0: Se bi kura ye reunion kura no a omo fere kura so meba asie bi
2: yeah
0: because omeba beto yen na ye hwe no a ye fi se we are non entity
2: yeah.
0: Nothing before the decimal point mfa so bi ani es no na ye nie nie
2: yeah
0: odi fo nyame nshira
2: kese mra ho
0: nyame nshira ho pa
2: kese so mra ho pa so
0: na asem we ma menya ahotoso
2: yeah
0: se Yem pejamia nintra se on pejame.
2: Yeah. I love that one.
0: Se on pejamia and nintra se on pejame.
2: I love that one.
0: Media I always motivate and inspire myself, say. once ewurade na me som no no obi a minim so no so som ewurade ni bi nyame aye bibia ma sɛ nipa no me hu ne sɛ ewurade bɛn me
2: definitely
0: because me ni nipa no a and it's why yama nipa no a then God is in my vicinity
2: yeah
0: and to obey yama me so so
2: yeah
0: it's just a matter of time
2: definitely
0: and you may wish try you too much
2: it does say
0: I don't judge so my God shall lift me up
2: amen amen
0: and anya time one yama bi a me so me trotro ye wa ha to me say Ewurade sel enen ma ti asembi aya na meka meta kan sese.
2: Okay.
0: Ewurade selection aya na enye.
2: Yeah. Say
0: kon na ye selection ma blacks as e bi crank yan qualify.
2: Yeah.
0: Because from nowhere.
2: Mhm.
0: No wo do obi aba. David die ya wo kan ye yi. Even Prophet Samuel kura did not imagine say he could be. Se bi obi a wodi nwan kwa didie.
2: Yeah.
0: Or do for Samuel.
2: Hey.
0: Oh, they imagine say David the map Salom ni adoni jamu ina woho. But I say ba kubi no. Solomon wa. Yefi say sebi yo. Or ye empina bano.
2: Yeah.
0: Wase no na mepe.
2: Yeah.
0: And none of my scripture we yase.
2: That's it.
0: And then Matthias, yeah, pa.
2: That's it.
0: And Ewurade nyam mamia.
2: Yeah.
0: Obebe me.
2: Amen. Amen.
0: Nyamin shraw.
2: Kese mra ho.
0: Adifo nyamin shraw.
2: Nyamin shraw pa so. Yeah.
0: Abusa fo any ashofo ni etie fo Prophet Rex AJ.
2: Yeah.
0: Ana ne ode nyame asem ye hye nkran. Eye boshe nkom hye ani nkran sha asem na nyimre yi. 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
2: that's it
0: because bebia na e free pa na last me catch re awo haya urade tiase
2: amen amen
0: na Sandia mana they denied us of.
2: Yeah.
0: Ah, womufi say woman deny ye inti. And no will write us off no. Sandia mini binya broswama. We will even end up dashing them some.
2: Amen. Amen. Amen. Amen. Amen.
0: Raditya se.
2: Amen pa. Yeah.
0: You raditya se.
2: Amen. When in nana.
0: What do you for your dashing you papa?
2: Mr. Sumi dashing so. Yeah, yes, we that's it. Na nyame de chain yeah. This coming Wednesday. Hey, on the 1st, 2nd, 3rd. In fact, say Wednesday, Thursday, Friday. Yeah, annual program be here every year be. Yeah,
0: come bawo this year.
2: Hey, sir, I patch you.
0: Every year dey come be come bawo.
2: Ah, you no know we are bawo.
0: Say ye wie asem no a.
2: But
0: obade de ba ye no.
2: Patch you, but pa.
0: Me neutral flyer no say me question come be say me hu the first Oma title no.
2: The first prophetic archbishop.
0: The first prophetic archbishop.
2: Yeah.
0: The first prophetic archbishop Salifu.
2: Yeah.
0: Amwakon.
2: Yeah.
0: The birthday papa.
2: Yeah.
0: Me huno flyer bia odaso.
2: Pachai.
0: Ah woso odaso.
2: Pachai.
0: Ah oyineba Clement daso.
2: Pachai.
0: And Mrs. Nsoso daso.
2: Pachai.
0: And one other person be.
2: I'm a new man.
0: Yeah,
2: Reverend Ami Newman,
0: Reverend
2: all the way Ami from Newman. Takrade. Yeah.
0: Nenyo mwa, papa pepa. Chevin boy.
2: Yeah, baby, yeah. Yeah.
0: O maso ana bibi ya yuma. Na, hey. Rams are the great befano.
2: Yeah.
0: Ana na, miye sa, nao ba, maybe sa se, na program be, no, na, ye pack this ano.
2: Nana me da se, Eye nyame mobro hunu ene ode adom ye yi eje ye nya kwenya ko hu papa se ye pese ye di jumade bi every year bi na me ye every giant must fall that is the thing for every year bi for
0: July
2: must fall
0: asempa ni
2: yeah nti e yearly program every July bia na me every giant must fall na this year ana nyame hu ye mobo ama the first prophetic archbishop Ajia Tum say obeba for 3 nights ni nyina na wade afa no so aye nhira e dia maye nti from 1st 2nd 3rd Wednesday Thursday Friday nti e dwumadie na aye di no every giant must fall
0: and said ye beba details no so kakra bi in a short while no why every giant
2: yeah
0: must fall
2: yeah me da say na na sometimes you know the perception e susue bi e wa busue mu no e ka nipa bebere hye nti omu ntimi empie because ya ka to so nyes kapa obewu o ko school do e chire ye be mo ayare ye be ku ye be ye wei it seems say as bebere there is a fear in them. So they find difficult say mbe bom mo dey so mbe call manim. Dis o munya nyame nsa, enya nyame ho odinya nyame difo. 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Na betime aboa mo matime den e free mo. Ti say ka say giant na we are not just talking about just a human man. But we are talking about a certain situation now. A Kenny Pabra bo ashe. Emma Muntiminia, yes, or Mutimia. Ama obi cra qua, a riabo coffee, and mamma fra communion as abefi. It's a giant. Intiabe no ma, it seems say radio and no ma. They am takas, I did be no ma to people. No, there's a question mark. There's a question mark. Because on two coffee and shut down, but that will be a yepen with solution. So there is a giant that is hunting them and now or destroy or how or more. And to we hear a certain revelation, a bit beer when you move, say, no, this one is not normal. There is something that is fighting against us.
0: And to see here, we are talking about situations and conditions.
2: Yes, please.
0: A predominant way,
2: yeah, definitely.
0: What to me say, a dear way, they say, Obia, we say, I status quo be a
2: dumb
0: Obia, so we'll go through.
2: Yeah.
0: Because last week I was saying something.
2: Mm hmm.
0: Prophet Nana Pokusa Kwadie.
2: Okay.
0: Ne testimony be will give you yes.

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1: Okay, 101.7.
2: Say, okay, dear, and one of the all black DJ, okay, 101.7 FM.